Hello, WXYC Chapel Hill 89.3. It is 8:06 p.m. and what you just heard was Loan Me a Dime by Boz Scaggs off of the self-titled release Boz Scaggs. Just before that was Folsom Prison Blues by Johnny Cash off of the Essential Johnny Cash. Before that was Guilty as Charged by John C. Reilly off of Walk Hard. That was a couple examples of some 11-bar blues and outlaw country and just general blues. And next we will get into the folk rock and 12-bar blues, focusing mostly on Bob Dylan. Before we get started, WXYC would like you to know that the Chatham Literacy is seeking volunteers to serve as instructors to adults 18 years and older. Tutors are needed for the following programs: reading, writing and math, English for speakers of other languages, citizenship preparation, financial literacy basics, and Spanish literacy. As a tutor, you will volunteer 1 to 2 times per week, teaching for 2 hours each time. You get extra karma points if you can tutor in Siler City. No prior teaching experience is necessary. Become part of the Chatham Literacy Team and learn more by calling 919-742-0578. And with that, we will listen to Royal Jelly by John C. Reilly off of Walk Hard.

exist. Before they're allowed to be free. Yes, and how many times can a man turn his head and pretend that he just doesn't

Hello, WXYC Chapel Hill 89.3. What you hear underneath my voice is Within You, Without You by The Beatles off of Sgt. Pepper's Lonely Hearts Club. Just before that was Wonderful by The Beach Boys off of The Smile Sessions. Before that was Lucy in the Sky, also by The Beatles, also off of Sgt. Pepper's Lonely Hearts Club Band. And before that was Black Sheep by John C. Reilly off of Walk Hard Soundtrack. These are some examples of psychedelic rock, and next we'll be moving into the more glam rock with John C. Reilly's cover of Starman on the Walk Hard soundtrack, and then another David Bowie song.

0: Ride!
1: What you just heard was John C. Reilly's Beautiful Ride off of Walk Hard, the movie soundtrack. Just before that was Life on Mars by David Bowie off of Hunky Dory. Before that was Moon Age Daydream by David Bowie off of The Rise and Fall of Ziggy Stardust and the Spiders from Mars. Prior to that was John C. Reilly's cover of Starman off of the Walk Hard soundtrack, and all three of those exemplified the glam rock era. And now we will be getting into a little bit more classic rock with slight psychedelic influence, with what you just heard, Beautiful Ride, and then what we'll be listening to next is some of the Beatles.

Hello, WXYC Chapel Hill 89.3. It is now 8:56 p.m., and what you hear under my voice is While My Guitar Gently Weeps by the Beatles off of the White Album. Before that, you heard Strawberry Fields by the Beatles off of Magical Mystery Tour, and before that was Beautiful Ride by John C. Reilly off of the Walk Hard soundtrack. What we'll listen to next is the final track from the Walk Hard soundtrack, meant to epitomize the classic biopic ending song, and following that we will listen to American Pie by Don McLean. I have been DJ Blue, and this was Sunset Soundtrack.

You're listening to WXYC Chapel Hill 89.3 FM. You just heard American Pie off of the American Pie release by Don McLean. Quite a classic. The DJ before me was like, oh, you can cut it off whenever you want. This is a long one. I was like, how can I do that? You can't cut off in the middle of American Pie, or at least I think so. I got a quick announcement before we get into the music. Got a lot of good stuff tonight. Got a lot of really weird, glitchy things, and then a lot of classics, some soul, some shoegaze, a little bit of rock, a lot of some new releases. I don't know. I'm excited tonight. So this is coming up. The Bridge International is a nonprofit organization whose mission is to bridge gaps in services for individuals who experienced human trafficking. The Bridge currently has a community awareness project underway for migrant farm workers in North Carolina who are especially vulnerable to experiencing human trafficking. They're accepting donations of non-perishable food, bottled water, socks, toothbrushes, toothpaste, deodorant, and washcloths to give in a backpack as a kit to farm workers. These kits are an opportunity to provide some basic resources and information on human trafficking to this population. If you are interested in donating items, organizing a drive event, or receiving their Amazon wishlist, to reach out to the organization's co-director at 828-278-8054 or through email at info@thebridgeinternational.net. Okay, up next, we have a request. It's the Jimi Hendrix Experience record, and I actually totally forgot what specific song was requested because the previous DJ told me, and it left my mind. But we're going to play a good one. So, yeah, let's get into the music. And if you got any more requests, call in at 919-962-8989, and I'll get them on air for you. Or go through the app.

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Behind my voice, you're hearing Oval give you SD2 audio template from the Folds and Rhizomes for Grills Deleuze compilation. This is by the Sub Rosa label. Oh, it's a classic, and it's got a lot of cool, glitchy noise on here. And I quite like this one. I think it went well with the song before that, which was The Field, with Now You Exist from that same titled release. This is actually a new release from The Field. I really love their, I think it's something looping. It's one of their albums, and I always listen to it while I'm doing work, and I really quite like this new release. I haven't listened to it enough to have a concrete opinion, but maybe I'll just save that to myself. Derek Bailey gave you guitar improvisations from Another Evening at Logos, 1974, 79, and 81 from the Logos label. Before that was Joshua Chikumida Crampton giving you Chawakuda El Golopi vinyl from the Anata release. This is actually self-released. If you want that all typed out, you can go to WXYC.org or one of our lovely apps, because I definitely didn't do that justice. Greg Pizer gave you Black Lotus from Calypso Elixirs before that. And right after I last talked, Jimi Hendrix gave you Foxy Lady from Are You Experienced? Okay. Up next, we're going to take it kind of loungy, soul, psychedelic. So moving away from the noise, but maybe we'll come back to it. One announcement before we get into the music. There are a number of items that are often thrown into Orange County's blue recycle carts that cause problems and unnecessary costs for our county's recycling program. Please avoid placing the following items in your blue recycling bin: Styrofoam, paper towels and napkins, batteries, bubble wrap, and other plastic shipping materials, clothes, household glass, plateware, and mirrors, aerosol cans, food waste, paper receipts, pump mechanisms for household cleaners, toothpaste tubes, disposable cups, lids, and straws, shredded paper, cords, hoses, and wires, 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Okay, up next we have something from Shintaro Sakamoto. This is a Japanese artist with Zalone Records with the Yuhu album. It's the fifth studio album from him, and it's a Japanese cult favorite, so let's get into it.

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Behind me, you are hearing Kalari Suite from the Spiritual Jazz Volume 7 Islam release. This is Emmanuel Abdul Rahim feat. The Times at Hand Orchestra. Before that was Somewhere Good by the Tara Kirkland Trio from that single. You Used Me by Willie Hightower from his self-titled release. Was before that Chop Chop from the dancehall compilation The Rise of Jamaican Dancehall Culture by Cuddy Ranks. Before that, Pleasure Given to You, Gave You Joyous from that same titled Joyous release. Before that, Marvin Gaye gave you the What's Happening Brother live from What's Going On album. Right after I last talked, Yoo-Hoo from the Yoo-Hoo album was given to you by Shintara Sakamoto. 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Okay. Send in your requests at 919-962-8989. Let's get back to the music.

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You just heard Polnia give you Klubical from that same titled Polnia release. This is actually, this includes some previous WXYC DJs, Luke Bertowitz and Pat Johnson. Both are part of this release, and yeah, it's quite awesome. Before that was Suvchan Stevens, Chicago, specifically the multiple personality disorder version. This is from The Avalanche. The original, not this version, song is from Illinois, and I fear this is maybe my favorite song of all time. I mean, it does have four versions of it, so whatever. But before that was another song titled Chicago, which gave me the inspiration, by the Sacred Heart Academy. This is a sibling duo that is both from Carrboro and, you guessed it, Chicago. I really like on the back of this album, I think, wait, let me just give you one sec to double check the wording. Okay, I found it again. It says, songs to listen when, and the description for the song Chicago is when you see your ex in public, which I enjoy that they give you a description for everything. There's also when you're done with school, when the mood is YOLO, when you've come a long way, and when you're with your bestie. Having just graduated from college, I think when you're done with school, I will have to listen to that later. And right after turn 10 p.m., you heard Suerte 7 give you Escrito from Todo Salo Bien en la Silencia. This is a recent release that I've kind of been listening to a lot. So, yeah, thought I'd play it for you. Okay. Compost Mates is a UNC student organization that works to expand access to composting for off-campus students through a free food scrap pickup service. Scraps from student households are donated to community gardens where they are transformed into nutrient-rich compost to support the healthy growth of local foods. Students can join the waitlist or volunteer to help at tarheels.live/compostmates. Non-student community members can check out the Carrboro and Chapel Hill farmers markets as well as their local community gardens to donate their food scraps and help return our nutrients back into the earth. Up next, you're going to hear something from OOIOO, specifically the Horizon Spirals. So let's get into it.

Garanga Zaya Joe, I can't let my touch. Who does a fair?

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You just heard 788 by It Is Rain in My Face from It Is Rain in My Face. Fun fact, this is the project of a Brooklyn native moved to Chapel Hill, Matt Jones. And there's a really cute note on this release. It was released in 2012. It said, "I had a photo class with this bro. Who knew he could chill wave?" It's pretty awesome. There's a lot of variety actually on this album. So there's more upbeat ambient stuff to hip hop to more spacey stuff, but this one was my favorite. Before that was Nandi with The Tree Festival from Nandi dot dot dot. This is Planet Mew label. Warming Up Signal was given to you by Villa Abo from the Sibilant release from Noise in My Head label. Mafia Touchline gave you No Tears Left to Cry from Najata release. Black Sand by Ghost Digital. Yes, that's it. From In Cod We Trust. It was before that, right after I last talked, you heard OOIOO give you Horizon Spirals from the Horizon Spirals / the Horizon Viral release. Okay. The UNC Blood Donation Center is currently accepting platelet and plasma donations by appointment. Platelets and plasma are often used by cancer patients during their chemotherapy. They are also vital for trauma patients and those undergoing surgical procedures. All donations go directly to patients at the UNC Medical Center.

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Two or more donors who schedule an appointment together will each receive a gift card to a local movie theater, coffee shop, or bookstore. 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To review the eligibility requirements and schedule an appointment, visit platelets.unc.timetap.com. Okay, up next, we have something from... Who am I going to play next? Oh, Eleni Mandel. Kind of awesome. It's also from the School Kids label. Playing a lot of local stuff today, I guess. But yeah, that should be cool. I think after that, we're also going to play a Durham-based musician, Olive Riggs. And yeah, they play some pretty awesome stuff. If you got any other requests, please call in at 919-962-8989. Let's go listen to some music.

Bridget's guest. 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

0: could also cause a contraction of the system of the blood vessels.
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You ask yourself, quite seriously, how did this forever uncover?

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Thanks for going on that long stretch of music. I didn't realize I hadn't talked at the hour. Anyway, I got kind of carried away, but I'm not too sour about it. You just heard Ghost of Falco give you Feared and Known from Like This Forever. Catapult by Howie Gleb from the Hisser album was before that. Meaning Business by Wendy Ellsberg from that same, from the self-titled release, was previous to that. Iron and Wine, Durham Local, gave you Each Coming Night from Our Endless Numbered Days. Frog's new album, Frog for Sale, gave you Wish Upon a Falling Star. Death and the Bachelor by Taran from Aftermath and Transitions, Traces of the Ukrainian Underground in Cologne, 1994 through 1996, was before that. Right after it turned 11, you heard Cancer House give you Camera Obscura from The Moth. Al Riggs, they gave you Hollywood Spa Telephone Number from the God Killer release. Durham artist right there. Knives of Spain, local, I think, to Greensboro. Might have had that wrong, but definitely North Carolina. Gave us part one on the Tolerik release. And right after I last talked, Ellie Mandel of School Kids Records gave us Lemon Tree from the Tailspin album. Okay. If you're a college student or an individual looking for an easy way to stay informed, Issue Voter is a nonprofit organization that sends a clear, nonpartisan summaries of congressional bills straight to your phone. 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It's an easy, low-stress way to stay informed and make your voice count. 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Okay, up next we have something from the Marty Supreme soundtrack. I can never quite find the song numbers on this vinyl, but I will try my best. And then we've got some other upbeat stuff. I'm trying to keep myself awake a little bit, but I have an increasing headache. So hopefully that doesn't get worse. Maybe that's why I was playing some slow, chill stuff. Who knows? Okay, got any requests for my last 30 minutes? Call in at 919-962-8989. Okay, let's get into the music.

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Behind my voice, you're hearing David Lobton's Marty Supreme OST original soundtrack. This is from The Humbling On. May Simones gave us Tooth Fairy from the Karage release. Raja Rani Jaki was from SP Sajana, Malaysia, Venezuela, from the Ikarajari release. I'm definitely butchering all of these, so I apologize. You can always go onto the app or to the website, the WXYC website, to check the spelling. That's a compilation. Pizzicato 5 gives us Roma from the fifth leaf release from Matador after I last talked. Got one more little announcement, and then I'm handing off to the next DJ. But please stick around and keep listening, because I've got more great music to listen to. So, yeah. Okay, the Chapel Hill Community Fridge is seeking volunteers, partners, and donations. 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

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This is WXYC Chapel Hill, 89.3 FM, and thank you so much for listening. It means a lot. This is DJ Gritty signing off. Yeah, enjoy your night.

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1: It's like a jungle sometimes. It makes me wonder how I keep from going under.

Welcome back to WXYC Chapel Hill. Hopefully you can hear me now. Sorry about we had some very intriguing technical difficulties, but I fixed them because I'm the best DJ. My name is Alex Radio. It's just about 12 a.m. You're listening to WXYC Chapel Hill, and I'll be playing till about 3 a.m. You're just listening to Oh Louise by Marina Allen. Very, very cute song. And today I decided that I'm gonna do a set where every song has either an artist or a title that and like is kind of similar to the name of somebody that means a lot to me in real life. I just decided that I wanted to theme today's set for fun. So that's what we're doing. That was Oh Louise. Let me see here. WXYC would like you to know that the Chelsea Theater is the Triangle's only nonprofit art house cinema, presenting a dynamic mix of first-run, independent, documentary, global, and art films. The fully accessible, comfortable three-screen theater is the perfect spot to experience films you won't find at traditional movie theater chains, as well as exclusive special events, visiting speakers, and discussion panels. 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For more information on what's playing now, visit thechelseatheater.org and follow at Chelsea Theater NC on Instagram. Alrighty, I'm gonna go ahead and get some music going for y'all. I won't interrupt you any longer. And hopefully we don't have any more technical difficulties the rest of the set. fingers crossed. But I guess we'll find out. So up next is Highway 54 by Verity Dinn.

Alrighty, welcome back to WXYC Chapel Hill. My name is Alex Radio. It's just about 12:30 a.m., give or take a couple minutes. That was El Mercado by Alex Rodriguez. Before that, we had Daring Do by Setting, and then before that, we had Highway 54 by Verdi Den. WXYC would like you to know that TABLE is a nonprofit organization that brings college students and community volunteers together to help feed hungry children in the Chapel Hill Carrboro area. Volunteer shifts for UNC students are available on weekdays in the late afternoon and early evenings. TABLE is located on East Main Street in Carrboro. For more information, visit tablenc.org. Up next, I'm going to keep this talk set pretty brief because I love this song upcoming. It is Sea of Ghosts by Emily Scott Robinson. I played this maybe a couple weeks ago, and it was such a treat. I love this album. I'm very glad that we're allowed to play as much as we do. So I'm gonna go ahead and put that on for y'all, and I'll talk to you in a little bit.

All right, that was pretty good timing. It's just about 1 a.m. My name is Alex Radio, listening to WXYZ Chapel Hill. That was Shed a Tear for Me by Heaven Souls. Before that, we had Mommy, Daddy, You and Me by The Talking Heads. Save It for a Rainy Day by Saint Etienne. Kimberly by Patti Smith. Before that, we had How We Flow by Gina. And the first song I just played for you was I Love You More Than Words Can Say by Karen Dalton. WXYZ would like you to know that UNC Chapel Hill provides an online map which displays disability access information for the main campus buildings. The map, which was compiled by the University Compliance Office in partnership with Disability Services and Facilities Planning and Construction, gives coded information for the location of power doors, elevators, restrooms, and ramps. 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I won't say too much more. I'll get out of your way really quickly. Next up, we have After Eating Mulberries from Windy Branches by Sarah Louise. It's a pretty long song. It's going to be about 13-ish minutes. So just sit back or go to sleep, whatever you're doing right now. And just enjoy. I know I will.

About 3 months ago, I was in Rome, Italy, not New York. I don't know what I was doing there. I was just there. I got the sandwich one day, and they gave me a newspaper with it. It was the only newspaper they had there that was in English, and they had all the news from all around the world just crammed into 4 pages. Didn't even have any funnies in there, you know. Every time you turn a page, something just jumped right out at you, you know. So I found an old friend in there, and I wrote her a song. It's for Dear Abby.

Alrighty, it's just about 1:35 a.m. You're listening to WXYC Chapel Hill. My name is Alex Radio. Once again, if you're just tuning in, or if you're asleep and just woke up, I've been playing since 12 a.m. I'll be playing till about 3. That was Looking at the Inside of Your Eyelids by Max Jeff. Before that, I played Dear Abby by John Prine. Before that was Cassia by Ola Threlher. Another Lifetime Floats Away by Wendy Eisenberg. And the first song I played for you just now was After Eating Mulberries, Windy Trees by Sarah Louise. Now, WXYC would like you to know that the Carolina Harm Reduction Union, also known as CREW, is a student-led program that provides life-saving harm reduction resources to the public of Chapel Hill. UNC's community and students suffer from a lack of education and resources on drug use safety. CREW's weekly distribution of opioid overdose-reducing naloxone and fentanyl testing strips allow community members to engage with harm reduction strategies, ask questions, and receive evidence-based responses from non-judgmental peers. 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Keep up with CREW's updated event schedule by following at CREW_NC on Instagram. Or you could send a direct message for more information or to request specific resources. Alrighty, I'm gonna go ahead and get right back to the music. Up next, we have Loving You Live by Dr. Alex Patterson.

0: too obsessed with me. He needs me.
1: He needs me.
0: He needs me.
1: He needs me.
0: He needs me.
1: He needs me.
0: He needs me.
1: He needs me.
0: He needs me.
1: He needs me.

Instagram and a Snapchat. Like, I was basically just everything. But now I've been on Delivered for 5 hours, and 2 days ago you let our Snapchat stream down. But I think it's okay, because I saw in Snapchat Maps that he was at a diner with his friend, so he must be really busy, like, eating burgers and stuff, because I never really text my friends when I'm, like, eating, and I'm the same.

Welcome back to WXYC Chapel Hill. It is just about 2 a.m. My name is Alex Radio, and I have about 1 more hour with everyone. That was the Darby Ram by the Cassowary Sisters. Before that, we had Somebody Got It Wrong by 22 Beaches, Sisters by Yasmin Williams, He Needs Me by The Femcells, and the first song I played for you was Loving You Live by Dr. Alex Patterson. WXYC would like you to know that the Community Empowerment Fund, or CEF, is a nonprofit organization serving Durham and Orange counties in North Carolina. CEF's mission is to cultivate opportunities, assets, and communities that facilitate transitions out of homelessness and poverty. Established in 2009, CEF offers person-centered support, financial education, and asset-building tools to individuals facing homelessness or housing insecurity. 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CEF provides a range of services for our members, including relationship-based support, safe savings accounts, financial coaching, and a first-time home buyers program. Up next, we have Boiling Vortex by Nomad War Machine and Susan Alcorn. You'll probably hear from me at least one more time, maybe two. I guess we'll see. I've got some fun songs still remaining, so don't tune out. And even when I'm done, we've got some more cool DJs on the way after that. So hopefully you're staying awake or staying asleep, whichever. And I'm gonna continue that trend with my next song. Like I said, here is Boiling Vortex, and I'll talk to you soon.

her neck. The driver's side

You don't want to.

All right, good morning, everybody. The time is now 3:26 a.m. You're listening to WXYC Chapel Hill. And what you just heard was from the artist Heaven Souls with the song Shed a Tear for Me from the release of West Side Trapped. Honestly, really cool Afrobeat in there, kind of mixed in with some other genres. For me, I kind of realized that this is something I wanted to play because I kind of have planned up for tonight's show a lot of hip-hop and sort of those sort of influences. So yeah, cool find. But right before that, Rayon Beach gave you the song Airplane from the release This Looks Serious. And then what led into that was Sam Wenk with the song Run the River Clear from the release Language at an Angle. And then Shelly and Orphan gave you the song Summer Flies from the release of Century Flower. And last but not least, smack dab with the song Happy to Be Alive from the release of Queen Crab. So yeah, my name is Rana Byte. Happy to be playing some music for you guys until about 6 a.m. So we got about 3 hours together. If you're having if you're up, I hope you're doing great. But up next, I'm going to play a little bit of Eve's Tumor for you guys. But before that, WXYC would like you to know that we have an amazing set of apps. You're probably familiar with our iPhone app, but we've also got an Android app, a tvOS app, and an Apple Watch app. In fact, you can send in requests through the Android and iOS apps. Just press the request button, or if you're old school and want to talk to the DJ, aka me, there's another button to dial a DJ and make a good old phone call. Our iPhone app has a great set of home widget screens, or home screen widgets, so you can see at a glance what we're playing, and you can always start playback by telling Siri to play WXYC. As always, if there are any requests from anybody who is up, 919-962-8989 is the number. But until then, I'm going to keep playing some music for you guys, and hope you guys enjoy.

All right, everybody, that was Mersey, Lemon, and Fuss with the song Choices from the release of Cup of Loneliness / Choices. Starting off with the set, I gave you guys a little taste of Eve's Tumor with the song Kerosene! Exclamation point from the release Heaven to a Tortured Mind, followed up with Emily Scott Robinson with the song Appalachia from the release Appalachia. Yeah, I think I'm pretty sure this artist is from North Carolina, specifically Western North Carolina. So I'm pretty sure that song was supposed to be like a love letter to the after effects of what happened with that one hurricane a few years ago. But very sweet song. But right after that, I give you guys Surface to Air Missive with the song My Stratocaster from the release AV. And then Jill Scott gave you New Wave Groove from the release To Whom It May Concern. And last but not least, Andre 3000 with the song The Slang Word Rolls Off the Tongue, far better with ease than the proper word. Do you agree? From the release New Blue Sun. That was a really long title. I'm having fun, you guys, with playing a bunch of music, and I hope you guys are enjoying. Up next, I'm going to keep kind of going with the same sort of mood that I'm kind of setting for you guys. But before I do that, Photo Farm. WXYC wants you to know that Photo Farm are a small staff of artists who aim to foster the exchange of ideas and skills, set in a modern barn on a tree farm in Chapel Hill, North Carolina. 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And as always, if you have any requests, 919-962-8989. 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

0: You just heard Fabiano de Nacimiento give you the song Oye Nana from the release Tiempo Dos Mestres. Set started off with Mellow Swells giving you the song Waiting for the Sunrise from the release Take Me With You, followed by Moody Man with the song Oceans from the release A Silent Introduction. And right into that, we had Lolina give you the song Monopoly of Mistakes from the release Monopoly of Mistakes. And lastly, Movement Number 2 with the song Herbert Mix Number 1 from the release of Space-Time Continuum. So yeah, I'm a really big fan of that last song I just played. If anyone feels like they want to listen to it more, you can request that at 919-962-8989. And then moving forward, I'm kind of just going to play a mix of things. But before I get into those, WXYC wants you to know that the Odom Institute for Research in Social Science provides members of the UNC community with educational and consultative resources to advance their social science research projects. With over 100 short courses covering a wide range of research topics, from qualitative research to data science, the Institute can support researchers throughout the entire life cycle of their projects. 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All right, and yeah, the time is now about to be 4:30 a.m. Still got a good amount of time with you guys, so yeah, hope you guys enjoy.
1: Hey, 150 weapon commander respect. I signed in front of the best of my chicks. With the curator, we chatted the mix. They can't even tell that I rap how I dress. I got 250 some grams on my neck. Handle my weapon, I scan for a threat.

broke years, wasn't acting local. Alligator patch and loafers, 25 but acting older. I'm on my mom. Hey, 150 weapon commander respect. I signed the front of the best of my chicks. With the curator, we chatted the myth. They can't even tell that I rap how I dress. I got 250 some grams on my neck. Hand on my weapon, I scan for a threat. Hey. Made my first means to living with mom. She never tripped that I ain't have a job. I robbed before I just set up the prop. Try poking me, I caught the rock.

typewriters, baby buggies, station wagons, you name it. Pushing on between the canned and the frozen, from living raw to winding sheet. There's a joke there somewhere.

That was Blackwater Holy Light with the song Morning After off of the release Not Here, Not Gone. Start of the set was set by Mavi with the song Denise Morrill from the release The Pilot. Right after that, Mosadi Music gave you the song Ubetarita from the release The Window, followed up by Tara Clarkin Trio with the song Somewhere Good from the release Somewhere Good. And then Sonido Dueñas with the song La Piragua from the release of Rebajadas 2. So yeah, I just kind of wanted to mix in some Latin music in there for my set tonight, just because I watched the FIFA game. And unfortunately, if you're still awake, then you kind of know that Mexico did lose. That was my team. So, you know, kind of had to do that. Which is why I'm actually going to follow up this next song with some regional Mexican music. A little bit of banda, if you will. But before that, WXYC wants you to know that Bike Durham offers a series of education classes for people who want to learn how to ride a bike, and for those who know how to ride a bike but want to improve their skills to commute and use their bike for transportation or recreation. They have classes of multiple levels, from learning how to balance to skill building practice to real commutes through town to learn more about the city infrastructure and how to plan trips. These classes are open to 13 years and older and have rental bikes included in the class price for those who don't have a bike yet. Pricing is on a sliding scale. It is pay what you can. Classes are held at ReCity, 112 Broadway Street, Durham, NC. To find out more and register for the classes, visit the website bikedurham.org/bike-education-classes. All right. And still got about, I have about an hour left with you guys, so hope you guys enjoy the rest of my set.

That was Mike Ladd with the song Off to Mars from the release of Nostalgia Later. Start of the set, we had Los Campesinos de Michoacán with the song La Gallina off of their self-titled release. Yeah, this is kind of that regional band music that I was talking about from Mexico. Yeah, I mean, we can get kicked out of the World Cup, but we're still here, so... Followed up, we had Suffocation with the song Abomination Reborn off of the release Suffocation. And right after that, the Poets of Rhythm gave you the song Choking on a Piece of Meat from the release What Goes Round. These are very interesting song titles, by the way. And then last but not least, the Paradise Bangkok Molem International Band gave you the song Don Sawal Am Pilarn from the release Araya Lam. So yeah, the time is now 5:17 a.m. I have a little under 50 minutes here remaining in my set. As always, if there are any requests, 919-962-8989 is the number to get those in. But for now on, WXYC would like you to know about End Family Fire. A campaign dedicated to preventing dangerous misuse of firearms. Family Fire is a shooting that results from someone misusing an unsecured firearm from the home. Unintentional shootings, firearm suicide, and intentional shootings are all forms of family fire. Guns are present in approximately 42% of homes in the U.S., and thousands of people are killed by gun violence each year. Family Fire is an issue that affects communities across North Carolina and the nation. End Family Fire outlines the proper steps of securing and storing firearms. To learn more about proper storage, you can visit endfamilyfire.org. All right, gonna keep playing some music for you guys, and hope you guys enjoyed the rest of my set.

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My little bro playing FFA, she just happy, you just got a piece of. Go on tour, so what's up to the fans? 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I didn't mean to see too bad. I want a front seat, not a back of the plane when I go sit relax.

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I'ma open the door, see the fans all rush, and I smile my face. I did okay, okay, I'll be smug about it. I win again, we win, and we got all the pieces of the puzzle. Now, backseat, backseat, backseat. If you got problems, then go ahead and at me. I'm in the Fifth Avenue taxi, trying to see what's been happening. Hey, I just gave me the ball, TMS, I'ma go ahead and pass it. I got

That was the artist Kuru with the song I Can Live With That from the release Backstage Hologram. Set started off with Nuramint Semali with the song Hagala Geyul from the release Yenbet. Followed up with the artist Power Plant with the song Snake Eyes from the release of People in the Sun / Grass. And then Tiger Bear Wolf giving you the song I Think I Heard Her Body Sing from the release HSR 005. I actually looked into them a little bit. Turns out they were a band from the early 2000s, but they just came out with a new single literally this year. So I would recommend you check them out. I'm a big fan of them. Right after that, though, we had Mexican Institute of Sound, Meriden Brothers, with the song Cumbia del Lobo from the release of Ruido Tovar. And last but not least, Radioactive giving you the song Personality Theft from the release Soundtrack to a Book. My set here is going to last, I think, like less than a half hour. But as always, if you guys have any requests, you can send those in at 919-962-8989 as always. Before I keep going into the music, though, WXYC would like you to know about SwipeShare, which is a UNC-based platform that helps UNC students turn extra meal swipes into affordable meals. The app connects students who have unused swipes with those who need them by coordinating quick meetups at dining halls where a seller can swipe the buyer in. With built-in messaging, user ratings, and secure data protections, SwipeShare creates a safe and reliable way for students to access lower-cost meals while reducing wasted swipes. For more information, you can visit their Instagram at swipeshare.app. All right, now back with the music.

If I just said off the biters, does that sound like I want to talk about them? No, I said everything I have to say about them. Whatever. Whatever's wish, when you play some ish and someone else feels inspired to like get off their ass and do something creative, positive, like that's some ish, right?

0: Okay.
1: That's it?
0: Yep, it'll go out tomorrow.
1: All right, thanks a lot.
0: Thank you.
1: Now what?

three times dark, dirt on the rooftops. Man jumps between and grabs the rail. Man tries the door, but the door is locked. Man gouged the hinge and goes down the stairs. Man gouged the hinge and goes down the stairs. Dull, bright morning and the tools are gone. Detectives with flashlights in the elevator shaft. Manuela tells detectives she saw him there. Stuck in the hinge is a sliver of a fingernail.

start on the turnpike. From the Motor City to the city of Dis, they traced his travel by his credit card. No sleep, smokes, and he's nauseous.

That was Afternoon in Paris by Stefan Grappelli off of the album of the same title. And before that, we heard Gut by Jesse Konda off of his debut full-length album, Labyrinth. He's also a visual artist, so the cover has got a lot of his art on it. Pretty cool. And before that, we heard Pav by Aiko Ishibashi and Jim O'Rourke off of their release, Pareidolia. And before that, we heard Shafai by Julia Righty off of her release, Beholder. It is currently 6:23 a.m. and you're listening to WXYC Chapel Hill 89.3. This is DJ Yellow Jacket signing on for the morning. WXYC would like you to know that Siembra NC is a grassroots organization that is fighting for better working and living conditions and empowering the community to stand up against abusive landlords, discriminatory policies, and displacement. With increased immigration enforcement in the area, Siembra provides information to all about the rights of individuals and businesses. 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Anyone not immediately at risk and interested in volunteering can reach out to Siembra NC on Facebook or at Siembra NC on Instagram. All right, next up, we're going to listen to the Tara Clark and Trio. This is their single, Somewhere Good. Enjoy.

All right, you've been listening to The Bell by Cindy off of her release Swan Lake EP. It's a little bit of Mazzy Star stuff going on in there. And then before that, we heard Death Juke by Nondi off of the release Nondi. And prior to that, we heard Is Loser an Emotion You Feel Too by The Femcells off of their release I Have to Get Hotter. And before that, we heard Days to Come in Photographs by Circulatory System off of their release of the same title. And before that, we heard Somewhere Good by Tara Clark and Trio off of the release Somewhere Good. WXYC would like to hear from you. 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Again, that's psa@wxyc.org. We ask that you please send PSAs at least a week in advance to allow our PSA team to review them for any errors. All right, it is 6:42 a.m. and you're listening to WXYC Chapel Hill. Next up, we're going to play a band called Plain Song. So please enjoy.

All right, that was some of Eye in the Wall by Perfume Genius off of their release Ugly Season. And before that, we listened to The Horizon by an album with two artists, OOIOO and Lightning Bolt. So that was the OOIOO side called The Horizon Spirals. And before that, we heard See About Me by Weird War off of their album Illuminated by Light. And prior to that, we listened to Aristocracy by Caravan from their release Waterloo Lily. And just before that, we heard For the Second Time by Plainsong off of their release Plainsong. WXYC would like you to know that Orange County can no longer accept shredded paper in the blue recycle carts. The current recycling processor is no longer accepting shredded material mixed in with single-stream recyclables. If you would like your confidential material shredded and recycled, Orange County Recycling asks that you please bring it to be shredded at one of their semi-annual shred-a-thons or utilize the new Shred Center. For more information on how to handle shredded materials, visit orangecountync.gov/recycling. All right, it's a little bit past 7 a.m. I hope y'all are having a good morning. This is DJ Yellow Jacket. And we're going to get back into it with a little bit of Eric Clapton, but this is his unplugged album, so there's going to be some blues in there. Enjoy.

Okay, that was Number One Blind by Veruca Salt, and that was off the release Number One Blind. Before that, we heard Garden by Dagmar Zuniga off of In Filthier Mysteries Kingdom, Far Smile Peasant, and Yellow Music. And just before that, we heard Moonlight Song by Robert Mirabal off of his album Land. And before that, we heard Holy Roller by a local band called Hiding Places off of the release The Secret to Good Living. And just before that, we listened to Be Your Own Girl by The Wallflowers, whose lead singer is Bob Dylan's son, which is pretty cool, off of their release, The Wallflowers. And just before that, we listened to Before You Accuse Me by good old Eric Clapton, off of his Unplugged album. It is currently 7:28 a.m., and you're listening to WXYC Chapel Hill. WXYC would also like you to know the Southern Off-Road Bicycle Association, or SORBA, is the largest nonprofit mountain biking organization in the Southeast. Through advocacy, education, and recreational opportunities, SORBA carries out its mission to promote land access, trail preservation, and new trail development in order to enhance mountain bike touring, racing, fun, and fellowship for all mountain bicyclists in the Southern United States. For more information, visit www.sorba.org. Okay, next up, we're going to listen to an artist called Jumpy and God's Wisdom. Please enjoy.

Okay, that was Moodified by Roxy Moore off of their release Juggling Dualities. And just before that, we listened to a cover of Gimme Shelter by the Sisters of Mercy off of their album Merciful Release. And before that, we listened to a little bit of French pop, Les Histoires Véritables from Anadol and Marie Clock off of their release Menevé. And before that, we heard Bob Seger's Nidia from his album Seven. And after I last spoke, I played Midnight in America by Jumpy and God's Wisdom from their album Snowman 3. Did you know that local businesses can attend the nonprofit networking group Wake Up Wednesday in Pittsburgh every third Wednesday of the month? Wake Up Wednesday serves the community by providing a space where business leaders and nonprofits come to cross-pollinate ideas, give business advice, ask for leads, and help to promote one another. The doors open at 8 a.m. and the meeting ends promptly at 9:30 a.m. There are 60 to 70 businesses that attend each month. For more information, visit www.wakeupwednesday.me. Okay, it is just before 8 a.m. and you're listening to WXYC Chapel Hill 89.3. We're going to listen to an artist called Xylitol next. This is their album Bloomin' Fantasy. So, enjoy.

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Okay, that was Feeble Little Horse with the song Dior off of their newest album, Bitknot. And prior to that, we listened to Dhunrag Kamaj by Turam Bhattacharya off of the album Sargam. And before that, we listened to Rose Petals by Keith Jarrett off of his album Shades. And before that, we heard Our Cry for Peace by Amon Contact from the album Sounds Like Everything. And just before that, we listened to Xylitol's Bloomin' Fantasy off of their release Bloomin' Fantasy. WXYC would like you to know to take precaution when recycling lithium and lithium-ion batteries. Orange County requires separation of lithium batteries from alkaline batteries. 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Okay, it is 8:24 and you're listening to WXYC Chapel Hill. We're going to play an artist called Yaz. Please enjoy.

Thank you.

That was Nancy Sinatra's Light My Fire off of her release Nancy. And before that, we listened to Exasperation by the Freight Elevator Quartet from their release Becoming Transparent. And just before that, we heard June by Sun People and Other Worlds from their EP End a Fight. And before that, we listened to a track by Flues Noise off their release too. Just a snippet of that. And then before that, we heard Pure Joy from the Marty Supreme soundtrack, which was created by Daniel Lopatin. And just before that, we heard Sweet Thing by Yaz off of the album You and Me Both. WXYC would like you to know that the Chelsea Theater is the Triangle's only nonprofit art house cinema, presenting a dynamic mix of first-run, independent, documentary, global, and art films. The fully accessible, comfortable three-screen theater is the perfect spot to experience films you won't find at a traditional movie theater chain, as well as exclusive special events, visiting speakers, and discussion panels. 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And for more information on what's playing now, visit thechelseatheater.org and follow at ChelseaTheaterNC on Instagram. Okay, I've got about 15 minutes left with y'all, and we are going to listen to some Swedish disco. Let's see what this is all about. Enjoy.

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It's me talking in platitudes. 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

Like a robot.

Bye.

am given a gift of cottage cheese and a free airline upgrade onto first class. It's an Italian plane and very crowded. We fly high above the old Renaissance city. A kid named Sean Connery is let out onto the jet's wings, and with his arms out begins a free fall. Next, cries the buxom stewardess. Everyone is staring at me with their big

The boy by the door, louder than a bomb. All the way down the street, you heard his song. Roll up, tonight is a night. Freddy Fast gives his last will live on stage. Roll up for the show of a lifetime. The doors open at 7:45. Set an upholstery that was once brilliant. We picked its loose stuffing and looked around.

emerged and threw the race and beat me danced.

Good evening, y'all. This is DJ Hydra hopping on for a little while until 6 p.m., so stay tuned. The song that you just heard was Sea Life Sandwich Boy by Horse Girl off the new Red Xerox compilation album. And before we get back to the music, WXYC would like you to know about End Family Fire, a campaign dedicated to preventing dangerous misuse of firearms. Family fire is a shooting that results from someone misusing an unsecured firearm from the home. Unintentional shootings, firearm suicide, and intentional shootings are all forms of family fire. Guns are present in approximately 42% of homes in the U.S., and thousands of people are killed by gun violence each year. Family fire is an issue that affects communities across North Carolina and the nation. End Family Fire outlines the proper steps of securing and storing firearms. To learn more about proper storage, you can visit endfamilyfire.org. All right, we're going to get back to the music. Coming up next is Sleepyhead by Duster, and once again, thank you all for listening to WXYC.

That was Ventriloquist by Leonce off of the EP Ventriloquist slash Sex Siren. Right before that, we heard Okoye featuring Diva Cruz by Olaf Dreger off the new release Loud Bloom. Right before that, Promise, the instrumental version by Larry Houston off of The Real Sound of Chicago. He's Gone by Saint Etienne off of their new release International. And then at the top of the set, we heard Sleepyhead by Duster off their album Together. And it's now 5:41 p.m. You're listening to WXYC Chapel Hill, 89.3 FM. I'm DJ Hydra, and I'll be here for a little longer, but stay tuned for more great music after me. And before we get back to the music, WXYC would like you to know about SwipeShare, which is a UNC-based platform that helps UNC students turn extra meal swipes into affordable meals. The app connects students who have unused swipes with those who need them by coordinating quick meetups at dining halls where a seller can swipe the buyer in. With built-in messaging, user ratings, and secure data protections, SwipeShare creates a safe and reliable way for students to access lower-cost meals while reducing waste swipes. 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Coming up next is Pedro Point by Max Jaff. And once again, thank you all for listening to WXYC.

I love you in all the simplicity of the word. Never say you have no friend. How dare you feel that way? I am your unknown friend. How long before you know if I

be your better self. Your beauty to me is your discipline. If you do not need it now, you will need it then. If you do not need it here, you will need it there. Do you find these strange words for love? Indeed, I do too. But love is some other truth opposed. Here, if I deny, yet I care. No one could ever care more than I. Still, you may not understand, but you must consider this. Well, I am jealous then. And why? But it is always why and why and why, that mystery. You are not supposed to know, but I told you yes, then I told you no.

other youth take heed. Prepare. Discipline, precision. You will see an abstract tomorrowness myth. A triumph of otherness.

It is great enough for that and more. Not at first meant to be that way, but second thoughts bring other thoughts into mind, reality, myth, other use.

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It is 6 o'clock. 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And I am DJ Lunar, and you are listening to WXYC Chapel Hill.

National Weather Service in Raleigh has issued a severe thunderstorm warning for Nash County, Western Edgecombe County, East Central Wake County, Wilson County, Northeastern Johnston County, Central Franklin County, until 7 p.m. At 6:17 p.m., a severe thunderstorm was located near Bunn, or 12 miles southeast of Lewisburg, moving east at 10 miles per hour. Hazard, 60 miles per hour wind gusts. Source, radar indicated. Impact, expect damage to roofs, siding, and trees. Locations impacted include Rocky Mount, Nashville, Lewisburg, Wilson, Clayton, Zebulon, Elm City, Dorchester, Bailey, and Bunn. This includes the following highways: Interstate 95 between mile markers 145 and 116. North Carolina Highway 264 between mile markers 20 and 55. For your protection, move to an interior room on the lowest floor of a building. Repeating, a severe thunderstorm warning has been issued until 7 p.m. for the following counties in North Carolina: Edgecombe, Franklin, Johnson, Nash, Wake, and Wilson.

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That was Esperanto by El Kiamo off of their release Pinche Pendejo / Esperanto. Prior to that was Stanley Clark with his song Quiet Afternoon off of the release School Days. Prior to that was Annbjørg Lien with April Barnett off of their release Prismy. Before that was Wendy Eisenberg with Meaning Business. And the first song that you heard from my set was Lavi Sifri with Crying, Laughing, Loving, Lying. That version off of the Holdover soundtrack. WXYC would like to tell our listeners about the Disability Access Map. 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The map, which was compiled by the University Compliance Office in partnership with Disability Services and Facilities Planning and Construction, gives coded information for the location of power doors, elevators, restrooms, and ramps. 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

You're listening to WXYC Chapel Hill. That was Charlotte-based band Julian Calendar with their song Knife Party off of their release Speaking a Dead Language. Prior to that was Eddie Palmieri, or also goes by the name of Mr. Excitement, with You Dig off of his release Palmas. Prior to that was Margaret Menezes with their song Paz do Mundo Poison Rat off of the release Kandala. And prior to that was Xavisphone with Respira off of the release Palanca E by Exile. The Carolina Harm Reduction Union, known as CHRU, or pronounced CRU, is a student-led program that provides life-saving harm reduction resources to the public of Chapel Hill. UNC's community and students suffer from a lack of education and resources on drug use safety. CRU's weekly distribution of opioid overdose-reversing naloxone and fentanyl testing strips allow community members to engage with harm reduction strategies, ask questions, and receive evidence-based responses from non-judgmental peers. 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

National Weather Service in Raleigh has issued a severe thunderstorm warning for Eastern Wake County, North Central Johnston County, until 7:30 p.m. At 6:44 p.m., a severe thunderstorm was located near Clayton, or 10 miles southeast of Raleigh, and is nearly stationary. Hazard, 60 miles per hour wind gusts. Source, radar indicated. Impact, expect damage to roofs, siding, and trees. Locations impacted include Raleigh, Garner, Clayton, Zebulon, Knightdale, Wendell, and Rollsville. This includes the following highways: Interstate 40 between mile markers 295 and 310, Interstate 440 between mile markers 11 and 16, Interstate 540 between mile markers 17 and 24. For your protection, move to an interior room on the lowest floor of a building. Repeating, a severe thunderstorm warning has been issued until 7:30 p.m. for the following counties in North Carolina, Johnston and Wake,

growing up, sticking for no reason. We just wanted to pop our, we was just feasting, all up in the streets, and black was the worst, that was half brother. We called him Killer. Killer had an obsession for popping any

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Oh, please come back, I need your help. And everybody that's got somebody deceased, I know you feel the same. Your spirit gon' live through me. Listen, I light a candle on your death and birthday. Lord have mercy, it seems you cursed me with a life of pain. All I do is strain, every day's a struggle. 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They say that's when God crying. Dark clouds hanging over my head, may lightning strike me down if I'm lying. I miss my pops, all I got is lonely teardrops and memories of him teaching me to people with my bare hands. And how to people, I remember me and him stuck a jewelry store. He did the sticking. I was in the getaway car. Pops came out with a big bag full of jewelry. We had a high-speed chase with Nassau County. I was 8 years old. My pops was drama. They locked him up and sent me home to mama. I miss the dad. I wish the dad would please come back. I need your help. And everybody that's got somebody deceased, I know you feel the same. Spirit gon' live through me. I miss the dead, I wish you dead. Oh, please come back, I

moms die giving birth. 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And Shameek from Left Rack will bring me Red Lobster. I never knew they was coming. They would just pop up. My DN, you stun on us, we people. Straight like that. No half step, I eat you. Alive with this Magnum. Stay on your toes, cause we toe tagging them. I miss the dead, I wish the dead would please come back. I need your help. And everybody that's got somebody deceased, I know you feel the same. Your spirit gon' live through me. I miss the dead, I wish you dead. Oh, please come back, I need your help. And everybody that's got somebody deceased, I know you feel the same. Spirit go.

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It is 6:59. I have been DJ Lunar. The last song that you heard was Veterans Memorial Part 2 by Prodigy, part of the New York hardcore duo Mobb Deep, and that was off of his release HNIC Part 2. Prior to that was Sango with their song Dance for Blessings, off of the release In the Comfort Of. And before that was Janelle Leppin's ensemble Volcanic Ash with their song The Collective, off of the release Pluto in Aquarius. And before that was The Cry in Shame with The Sailing Ship, off of the album A Scratch in the Sky. WXYC would like to tell our listeners about the Community Empowerment Fund. 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

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I appreciate you all tuning in. Hopefully you're staying cool, as it has been unbelievably hot, but I appreciate you listening.

National Weather Service in Raleigh has issued a severe thunderstorm warning for Wake County, North Central Johnston County, Northeastern Chatham County, Southern Durham County, South Central Franklin County, until 7:45 p.m. At 7:02 p.m., a severe thunderstorm was located near RDU International, or 7 miles southeast of Durham, moving east at 15 miles per hour. Hazard, 60 miles per hour wind gusts and quarter-size hail. Source, radar indicated. Impact, hail damage to vehicles is expected. Expect wind damage to roofs, siding, and trees. Locations impacted include Raleigh, Durham, Cary, Wake Forest, Garner, Clayton, Zebulon, Bunn, RDU International, and Apex. This includes the following highways: Interstate 40 between mile markers 274 and 306. Interstate 440 between mile markers 1 and 16. Interstate 540 between mile markers 0 and 24. United States 1 between mile markers 97 and 101. North Carolina Highway 264 between mile markers 20 and 22. The Durham Freeway between mile markers 2 and 11. For your protection, move to an interior room on the lowest floor of a building. Repeating, a severe thunderstorm warning has been issued until 7:45 p.m. for the following counties in North Carolina: Chatham, Durham, Franklin, Johnston, and Wake.

0: saw seeds in the windstream.
1: I kept showing vessels in the tree. It was not
2: and
1: an
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1: But then the efforts were not at all timed so much as directed against the coast.

taken in Palestine. From now on, the camera is a recording eye, and what it records is this.

A society much like that of Cairo, Damascus, or Beirut in an Arab city much like any other. By the end of the 19th century, Palestine has 500,000 inhabitants, of whom 30,000 live in Jerusalem.

Sunni Muslim, one of the majority. An Orthodox Jew. He too turns away from the camera. Here we have an Armenian Pope. The holy places of the three religions are scattered across a few hundred square meters.

a prayer. He's wearing a Turkish tabouch. Although he prays in Hebrew, his everyday language is Arabic. Bek, bek, bek, bek, bek, bek, bek.

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1: 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You just got done listening to Space Cadet from Wave Shaper. I really enjoyed those sounds. It was a bit more frequency based than I anticipated. A lot of reverb, but yeah, it's one of their newest releases by Wave Shaper. And before that one, you were listening to Raw Optics by Silent Servant. And before that one, you were listening to He by Picture from their newest album, Release E. And prior to that one, you were listening to Negative Ohio, their song Stop Apartheid. And before that one, you were also listening to Unclear Sonatas by Carl Stone and Asuna. And starting off my set, you listened to All Is Written by Matana Roberts. I thought that one was really interesting as well. It was really atonal. I think the vocalist was, it was experimental. The vocalist was definitely trying to use her voice as an instrument with purposeful breaks and like breaks in her voice. That didn't completely follow a melody. But yeah, I really enjoyed that one. Let's quickly talk about Prison Books. The Prison Books Collective is a nonprofit that sends free books and resources to people imprisoned in North Carolina and Alabama. People in prison who are interested in receiving free books or resources should send a letter to the collective at P.O. Box 625, Carrboro, North Carolina 275110. There's also currently a high demand for recently published paperback books about starting your own small businesses, financial literacy, legal advice, GED prep, and other skill-building how-to guides. You can donate books and learn more about the Prison Books Collective by visiting their website at prisonbooks.info. Alrighty, you're listening to Lou Bug, and I'll be with you all the way up until 9 p.m. on this, I'm guessing, sunny afternoon, sunny evening. We've gotten some broadcasts that there may be a hailstorm coming. So if you're listening to my set all up to 9 p.m., you might hear more of those broadcasts. But either way, I hope you're enjoying your day. And up next, you're going to be listening to The Congos with their self-titled song, The Congos. This song was actually in, I'm pretty sure, the movie Nope. By Jordan Peele, if I'm thinking correctly. I'm pretty sure it was playing like right when the aliens were about to abduct them. But either way, I really like the beat of it, the dub effects, and the raw congos, bongos that they use in it. So I hope you enjoy, and also, make sure to call in any requests that you may have to the number 919-962-8989. All right. 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

The National Weather Service in Raleigh has issued a flash flood warning for North Central Johnston County, Wake County, until 10:30 p.m. At 7:34 p.m., Doppler radar indicated training thunderstorms producing heavy rain across the warned area. Up to 2 inches of rain have fallen. Additional rainfall amounts up to 2 inches are possible in the warned area. Flash flooding is ongoing or expected to begin shortly. Hazard, flash flooding caused by thunderstorms. Source, radar. Impact, flash flooding of small creeks and streams, urban areas, highways, streets and underpasses, as well as other poor drainage and low-lying areas. Some locations that will experience flash flooding include Raleigh, Durham, Cary, Wake Forest, Garner, Clayton, Zebulon, RDU International, Morrisville, Knightdale, Wendell, Roseville, Falls Lake Boat Ramp, William B. Olmsted State Park, Flowers, Falls Lake, Emmett, Research Triangle, Carpenter and Jordan Lake. Turn around, don't drown when encountering flooded roads. Most flood deaths occur in vehicles. Be aware of your surroundings and do not drive on flooded roads. Repeating, a flash flood warning has been issued until 10:30 p.m. for the following counties in North Carolina, Johnston and Wake.

The National Weather Service in Raleigh has issued a severe thunderstorm warning for southwestern Nash County, Wake County, northeastern Johnston County, northeastern Chatham County, southern Durham County, southwestern Franklin County, until 9 p.m. At 7:48 p.m., a severe thunderstorm was located over Raleigh, moving east at 15 miles per hour. Hazard, 60 miles per hour wind gusts. Source, radar indicated. Impact, expect damage to roofs, siding, and trees. Locations impacted include Raleigh, Durham, Cary, Wake Forest, Garner, Clayton, Zebulon, Bunn, RDU International, and Apex. This includes the following highways: Interstate 40 between mile markers 274 and 307. Interstate 440 between mile markers 1 and 16. Interstate 540 between mile markers 0 and 24. United States 1 between mile markers 96 and 101. North Carolina Highway 264 between mile markers 20 and 29. The Durham Freeway between mile markers 2 and 15. For your protection, move to an interior room on the lowest floor of a building. Repeating, a severe thunderstorm warning has been issued until 9 p.m. for the following counties in North Carolina: Chatham, Durham, Franklin, Johnson,